0: rich and you feel like a knife entertainment. You can save for gay escapade. If you happen to be rich and alone and you need a companion, you can ring
1: ting-a-ling
0: for the mate. If you happen to be rich and you find you are left by your lover and you moan and you can't fight a lot, you can take it on the chin, call a cab and begin to recover on your 14
1: carat yacht. 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
0: My name